0: Das Meinungsradio.
1: Some things in life are bad. They can really make you mad. Other things just make you swear and curse. 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

0: 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Always look on the bright
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1: 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It's like a bad day that never ends. I feel the chaos around me. A thing I don't try to deny.

And his mama cries. Cause if there's one thing she don't need is another hungry mouth to feed in the ghetto.

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0: 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Don't worry. It will soon pass, whatever it is. 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